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1: I had driven day and night from the bottom of Florida. I got to the state line of Texas. I already drove 1,000 miles. I got to the sign in Louisiana and Texas and crossed the border and said, welcome to Texas. It said El Paso, Texas, 895
2: miles. 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
1: Yeah. 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
1: Sweetheart, I've been trying so hard to get over you. 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It's the love we shared through the years. It meant so much to me. All I'm looking for is just a serious relationship. 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Why don't you give me that commitment?

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1: I had driven day and night from the bottom of Florida. I got to the state line of Texas. I already drove 1,000 miles. I got to the sign in Louisiana and Texas and crossed the border and said, welcome to Texas. It said, El Paso, Texas, 895 miles.
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0: Hey, this is Keith. Who am I speaking to?
1: Hola, Keith. How are you doing? My name is Francis.
0: Hey, Francis. How you doing, baby? What's going on with you today?
1: I'm doing cool. Yeah, I just wanted to say hello, and maybe you can say it's a special day for me, and this will just kind of make the icing on the cake for me. Yeah, today's my birthday.
0: Okay, happy birthday, baby. All right.
1: Yeah, thanks.
0: Where you calling from?
1: I'm calling from the West Coast, Arizona.
0: Okay, baby girl.
1: Yeah, so I really appreciate it. 42 years old. Ooh, getting there.
0: 42 years young, baby.
1: All right. Yeah, getting better and better. Yeah, so, okay. Well, thank you very much. You take care. God bless you.
0: Thank you for checking in, Francis. I appreciate
1: that. Okay, bye.
0: Bye-bye.
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0: Hey, this is Keith from What's Speaking to You.
1: Stephanie, how you doing? I just wanted to make a confession.
0: Okay, what's your confession?
1: I wanted to know how my friend been doing, Marcus. I haven't seen him in a long time. I just wanted to tell him that, see how he was doing, and I've been worried about him.
0: You want to call to find out how Marcus is doing. That's your confession, huh?
1: Mm-hmm. I'm still friends, but half the time I've been worried about him, and I just want him to know that wherever you are, I want to know if you okay, and I've been worried about you.
0: All right, thank you.
1: I love you too.
0: Appreciate
1: it. Bye-bye.
0: Bye.
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2: 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And the number is 866-92-SWEAT. 866-927-9328. 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

0: Hi, this is Miss Jones.
1: Hey, Miss Jones. How you doing, baby girl? What can
0: I do for
1: you tonight?
0: You said you wanted to run me crazy.
1: I want to drive you crazy, not rub you crazy, baby. It's the difference.
0: Well, I'm calling so you can drive me crazy. Can't seem to find the right man to do it.
1: You can't find the right man to do it? Well, all these men out here, you can't seem to find the right man?
0: I know.
1: Why is that?
0: Imagine that.
1: So have you been looking or, you know, you don't look? You just hope for...
0: Well, I've been looking. Maybe I should stop looking and just let it find me, huh?
1: There you go, baby girl. You know, see? You got to let it find you. You can't look. When you look, you find the wrong thing every time.
0: Yeah, and that's what's been going on.
1: Hey,
0: so, do you have any ideas of some good places that I can possibly look? Because I am a church-going woman.
1: You're going to the right place. You should be able to find a good man in church.
0: Yeah, well, they are married.
1: they're
0: obligated. You know how that goes.
1: Well, you need to keep going, baby. I'm quite sure you want to walk up in there. That's not married. You know what I'm saying? You might find one at work. You can actually be going out to dinner or something, and there might be one around. You know, you never know. When it's time for you to have that one, it's going to come, baby girl. It doesn't matter where you at.
0: Exactly.
1: You know what
0: I'm
1: saying?
0: It's just good to hear your voice in person.
1: Thank you so much, hon. I appreciate that. Thank you for checking
0: God
1: in.
0: Bless.
1: Love you, girl.
0: You're doing a good job. Right.
1: Thank you so much.
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0: Hi, this is Keith. Who am I speaking to?
1: This is Joanne. Is this Keith?
0: Yes, it is. How you doing?
1: I'm well, thank you. It's a pleasure to meet with you and talk with you.
0: Okay.
1: I'm calling from Canada.
0: Okay. What, you listening online?
1: I am listening online. I just found your station a couple of weeks ago, and I'm hooked.
0: Okay. Thank you. I appreciate that. What can
1: it's
0: I do
1: very,
0: for you?
1: It's very, very nice. I would love for you to give me a shout-out in Canada. Very nice show you have. Great station.
0: Thank you. Thank you. I appreciate that. All right. Well, thank you for checking in. I appreciate that. All right. Well, you have a great day. All right.
1: You too. Bye-bye.
0: Bye-bye.
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1: She wants some new tasteless photos. 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

0: 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Listen, On the Way, music from Maze featuring Frankie Beverly. Happy 4th of July this weekend as we celebrate the 4th weekend. We're going to be celebrating Maze featuring the icon from Germantown, Frankie Beverly. And of course, tomorrow it is Gone But Not Forgotten, and it is a part of our summer series where we're focusing on just some of the greats as we celebrate this weekend. Maze featuring Frankie Beverly. Yeah, so you don't want to miss that. More Maze on the way with Victoria Monet, Tyrese, and Aaliyah.
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3: 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Can't ask Tommy or Carla, because they live too far away. And you already know Shirley ain't making a thing. 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Uncle Steve, can I please come get some barbecue? The end.
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4: We've got a serious crash closing 202 South Chesterbrook Boulevard to 29. Heading down the shore, 55 is heavy southbound Schooner Landing Road to Route 47.

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0: crowd live. And you want to have some good barbecue and some ribs?
1: Barbecue.
0: A brother was on the grill. Secondly, it is a delicacy that we have. 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
0: Fried crabs. 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
0: 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It is a Norfolk, Virginia, Virginia Beach, Chesapeake, Portsmouth, Hampton thing. I've lived around the country. A lot of people don't even do crabs. Like in Michigan.
1: Right.
0: If it's not an Alaskan crab leg, they don't know what you're talking about. Mm-hmm. But the fried crabs, and for everybody listening right now that's had a fried crab, they're like, yeah, Frankie, that's some good eating. I'm just saying. I'm going to be getting down like that by tomorrow.
1: It sounds good, but I tell you this. I might not be able to get no fried crabs, but when I leave here, I'm going to get me some crabs.
0: Get you some crabs. On the way, more Philly's Best R&B and Throwbacks. Happy 4th of July as we celebrate May's featuring the incomparable, gone but not forgotten, Frankie Beverly. 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
7: 202 remains shut down in Malvern, southbound side, Chesterbrook Boulevard to Route 29. Heading down the shore, it's heavy on 55 southbound Schooner Landing Road to Route 29.

Are you dancing around to that one? I know I am in the studio as we celebrate May's featuring Frankie Beverly all weekend long. Love that. Love is the key. We're Philly's best R&B and throwbacks on 105.3.

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Frankie Darcel with you inside continuous music. 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And if you have a pool, make sure that, or going to a pool, that you are super supervising the kids, all right? 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

0: coming up just a little bit, along with Neo and Drew Hill. Don't forget tomorrow as well, we celebrate the sound of the Germantown Breton-born Frankie Beverly. 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
5: On the Schuylkill eastbound, seeing some slow traffic between Girard and the Vine Expressway. Schuylkill westbound slow between Spring Garden and Girard Avenue. Ben Franklin Parkway in both directions.

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Thanks a lot for listening. 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

0: 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Thanks a lot for having your ears on. Here's your request for the Mary Jane Girls.
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0: to celebrate the 4th of July weekend, including Nays featuring Frankie Beverly. We are excited to feature the icon, Nays featuring Frankie Beverly, this weekend. And we're going to be doing it through tomorrow at 7 p.m. as we celebrate the sound of Germantown's own Frankie Beverly, wrapping up with a special edition of Gone But Not Forgotten, the summer series. 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
6: Traffic a little bit slow on the Schuylkill eastbound between Montgomery and 30th Street. The Vine Expressway westbound sluggish from the Parkway to the Schuylkill. In New Jersey, 76. 76-

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0: 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In the middle of celebrating Maze featuring Frankie Beverly as we kick off our 4th of July weekend. And don't forget, tomorrow for 1 hour, starting at 7 o'clock, it is Frankie Beverly Maze, Gone But Not Forgotten. More Maze up next with Chris Brown, the SOS Band, and Usher.
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3: I had driven day and night from the bottom of Florida. I got to the state line of Texas. I already drove 1,000 miles. 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It said, El Paso, Texas, 895 miles.
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Frankie Beverly and Maze in the spotlight this weekend. It's a Frankie Beverly and Maze weekend right here on WDAS-FM. It's your brother Ed Long here with you, enjoying the music right along with you. Yes, indeed. Come on, Usher, step on in. Do your thing.

One of my faves from Frankie Beverly and Maze, that is We Are One on this Frankie Beverly and Maze weekend. All right, your brother Ed Long is here for your July 4th holiday. A lot of folks attending cookouts today. Now, here's a little tip for you. See, I'm not a person that can grill, but I'm going to give you one little tip. All right, here we go. A clean grill cooks better. Old grease and food buildup can actually change the flavor of fresh food and increase flare-ups. Just a little tip on your brother Ed. Here's Mike Jackson.

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3: 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Yeah.

0: Jodeci just wants to holler at you a little bit, lady. That's all. It's Philly's best R&B and throwbacks. WDAS-FM, your brother Ed Long is here. Thank you for being a part of Ed's Elite.
1: Hey, now you just said that you can't grill. How do we know that that tip you just gave us is legit? You have a good day. Bye.
0: Thank you. You as well. Dad, she called me out.

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1: There's an accident on 202 southbound between Chesterbrook Boulevard and Route 29. Two left lanes are blocked. Just the right lane is getting by. Schuylkill eastbound.

That's a Frankie Beverly and Maze staple right there on this Frankie Beverly and Maze weekend. All right, your brother Ed Long is hanging out with you. Now, if you're on the iHeartRadio app, make sure you hit that red microphone. It's talkback mic. You can let me know your favorite Frankie Beverly song, and I'll try my best to get it on, okay? All right, this young lady right here used to be teased for her voice. She's still rolling strong. This is Thames.

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That's right, Maze and Frankie Beverly. What goes up must come down. I'm enjoying this Frankie Beverly and Maze weekend right here on WDAS-FM. All right, I'm putting down the birthday shouts. They're coming up right after Mint Condition.

0: go, shawty. It's your birthday. We gon' party like it's your birthday.
1: All right, you know what time it is. It's time to shout you out for your birthday. Let's see who was born on this date. You know, you were celebrating your birth anniversary with the country this July 4th. All right, who's celebrating today? My dude, Troy Shelton, he's celebrating a birthday today. Also, Charlene Henry, happy birthday. Alicia Davis is celebrating today. Natalie Crawford, happy birthday to you. DJ Touchtone, Radio Royalty, right here in Philly, and my former co-worker. Touchstone celebrating today. Anthony Stevenson. Also, Brian Ray is celebrating today. And one of my former workers here at WDAS, she was here when I got here 20-some years ago, Dolores Poole. Dolores is celebrating her birthday today as well. Happy birthday from all of us at WDAS-FM. All right, more Maze and Frankie Beverly. Also, October London and more coming up for you right here. It's DAS-FM. Your man Ed Long is here. Thank you for being a part of Ed's Elite.
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I've got Cherie checking in. Also, Deborah, thanks for being a part of Ed's Elite. All right, in a few minutes, I had to let you know who we're featuring tomorrow for Gone But Not Forgotten. Right now, we have Case. Guess what?

0: Frankie Beverly and May is on the way. Plus, we got the new Jill Scott coming up next, too. Hold on.
1: Did you know the average person keeps the same bank account for 19 years? 19 years ago, you still had a flip phone. That was just a phone. If you're still banking...

Little Frankie Beverly and Maze always sounds good in the summertime on a Saturday on July 4th. Yep. All right. Ed Log is here. That is me. Thank you for being a part of Ed's Elite. You know, I appreciate it so much. All right. A soccer match is about to start. I'm sorry. A football match is about to start down at the Link at 5 o'clock between Paraguay and France. So if you're going to be in that area or you got to head through that area, just a little traffic alert for you. Okay. All right. Jill Scott has a new single. This is called Don't Play. Yeah.

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Frankie Beverly and May's weekend. Oh, man, it sounded so good. Tell a friend, all right? All right, your brother Ed Long is here with you. Hey, I'm on WDASFM.com right now. I'm in the contest section. I'm checking out all this stuff here that you can win. Oh, I got to fill you in a minute. Just give me a few, all right? Right now, it's SZA's turn.

Chris Brown's Residuals is on WDAS-FM. Chris Brown's going on tour with Usher. That's like the hottest ticket ever, pretty much. All right, Ed Long is here hanging out till 6 o'clock right here at DAS-FM. All right, so Luther Vandross's middle name was Ronzoni. It reportedly came from a box of Ronzoni pasta that happened to be in his mother's hospital room when he was born. I don't know if that's true or not. But anyway, here's Luther.

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1: 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Ed Long here with you till 6. Don't forget, midnight tonight is Steve Mason with WDAS After Hours, the best in club and house music, part of the live Saturday night experience.
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Take care. God bless. We'll talk on Monday. Actually, I sent in for Frankie on Monday, so we'll talk then. All right. In the meantime, it's Mariah, the scientist.

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0: DJ Doc B, he's coming your way next. He's going to be in the mix. I'm Mimi Brown. 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
3: Hi, everybody. 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

celebration right here in Philly, but it all comes together tonight, and that's America's 250th birthday. We're so excited about the Ben Franklin Parkway with the all-star lineup featuring Christina

0: celebrated. Happy 250th birthday, America. 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